Thanks for coming. Sometimes I like to just hide in the shadows. 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
2: Don't be a barbecue.

Never thought that you was like this. I took the tag off a major priceless. I just spent a half a meal on a chandelier. Now you trying to cut me off like a light switch. Trying to stay in Ali. Saying that you need some time to breathe. Thinking that I'm still.

todas partes. Ponte Exa FM 100.5. Ask yourself this. What are you doing it for?